Everybody low with a love song that he made. Find the streetlight, steps out of the shade, says something like, "You and me, babe, how about it?" Juliet says, "Hey, it's Romeo. You nearly gave me a heart attack.

could never hold your attention. I always lied. I always thought you would be someone I could trust. I was always alone.

The sunny day for me going, but hearing the sound of the rear funk on dancing cars. Rather than think that human being can do is to keep on standing and rise up like a flower underground, like a flower from underground.

Did you know that only 1% of people are naturally extraordinarily gifted at something?